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1: Time for the Bangers Hour. It is XXL Higher Level Radio. All right, man, let's get it in right now. Chris Breezy, big shout out to Breezy, man, dropping vinyl into the studio for the team. Can you believe he never pressed his debut album? So he spun the block and put that on vinyl, man. Big shout out to Chris.

0: Drizzy Drake on your radio, Too Hard for the Radio, and yo, off of the Iceman Project, Drizzy Drake still enjoying a lot of chart success, man, and he might have not one song of the summer, he might have the songs of the summer, right? So look, summertime is underway, you could tell, bro, it is hot, like, we got the hot weather, and we got, like, the weather that comes with, like, it's so hot, it has to rain at some point, right? So, wicked weather coming in, yo, down south people, y'all are technically, officially in hurricane season, all that. East Coast, everybody is. East Coast, we're all watching for them little swirly things, right? Just kind of off, you know, you see them all the way over there, like, you're just looking over. Like right here, they're over here. Can you hear it? Like that. Anyway, look, we hope you're enjoying your summer because summertime is a good time. And we see people every night, man. Look, pool parties, lake parties. You know, you're partying over here. Somebody's on somebody's boat, right? Or maybe you're just enjoying time with friends, man. It's a lot more relaxed right now. Also, salute to the mom and pop businesses. We got to say that. Look, I know a lot of people are jamming on the J-O-B right now. Restaurants need you to support them in the summer. It is like the slowest time of the year for a lot of restaurants. So hit that local restaurant tonight, you know, once a week. You don't need to cook every night. Come on now. Go spend some money that you don't have. Double XL Higher Level Radio. We're coming back with more bangers. Trap Dickie's latest, if you haven't heard it, stick around for that. Baby Keem and Kendrick plus Boss Man D-Lo. 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
0: Are you interested in going out or anything? 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
3: I don't like somebody to come over and massage you if you want to get a massage.
0: Massage you.
1: Nah, it'd be too many. Nah, you they got Diddy like all that. Hey, now check it out, man. Wednesday, hump day. We are going to get you through all the industry gossip inside and out, inside of our hot topic. Mm-hmm.
3: Hey, when life get out here heavy and you haven't realized that you got to get some things off your chest, guess what? It's just time to let it go.
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1: Before we wrap up the month, man, yo, we got to get to our throwback banger of the night, which means we've got to get to our Today in Hip Hop moment. So what happened on this day in hip hop, the final day of June? It's crazy, man. As we look towards the 4th of July weekend. All right, Mano decided on this day in 2009 to give us the album If Tomorrow Comes. Ace Hood, Ruthless on the same day in 09. Wu-Tang, Chamber Music dropped as well. Vince Staples gave us Summertime 06 and Jay-Z's 444, which I like to call the Apology, Don't Leave Me Beyonce album. Yeah, man, that dropped on this day in 2017. Also, 50 Cent dropped I Get Money in 2007. Joey Etch, man, I'm going to give you a choice, brother. A Jay-Z Apology banger, or you can go with 50. Your choice. Where are we going, Joey Etch? There he is, man. The throwback banger of the night, XXL, Higher Level Radio.
2: 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Gangsta no live in a...

people, and the people have spoken. Lord have mercy. Can this man, I thought Drake would be out of the top spot. And I said, can anyone dethrone Drizzy? And here he is back in the top spot. The Bangers Countdown holding on to the number one spot. Drizzy Drake and Janice. You

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0: Yo, Joey Etchman, big salute to producer extraordinaire Joey Etchman. He is pulling freshman bangers from our 2026 XXL freshman class. And here on XXL Higher Level Radio, we're making you figure out the freshman through the music. And that's how you learn. It's easy to go, this class, I don't know anybody. So we wanted to do something this year, and we may do this every year from now on. We play these songs, and then you figure out which freshman is it. And then chances are you probably like the song. It's easy to be like, I don't know who this is. This class sucks. No, man, this class does not suck. We've done the work, man. And look, we've given you the hottest freshman class. When it comes to 2026, who is next in hip hop? Big shout out to XXL, of course, for doing this almost 20 years strong. And every freshman class, it's what I love about freshman time is we look back. It may even just as recently as like 2024, man, Big X the Plug, Boss Man D-Lo. You're talking about Cash Cobain. You're talking about Skilla Baby, that Mexican OT. What are they up to now? Four Bats. You know, and a lot of these artists, man, even though they haven't necessarily hit superstar status, they're working towards it. You can look at the trajectory and look at their careers growing. So you know what I'm saying? It's always about who's next, and soon who's next will be who's now. And we know it. XXL Freshman Class, the cover is out as well. Grab your merch. We're back with more bangers. More bangers from our XXL Freshman Class. By the way, did you figure out who that was? I told you, I'm making y'all do the schoolwork tonight. Grab your Shazam, get your ChatGPT, Google, Claude, whatever. It's XXL Higher Level Radio. We're coming right back.
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Marvel Radio. Chansey says she saw Weapons and she saw the preview for Ice Cream Man and says she doesn't know if she can do it, man. But I'm telling you, you can support Nas. If you didn't see Weapons yet, that's definitely, if you stole a password from somebody, I would definitely get on that now. 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

And we got more freshman hits where that came from. We're making you figure out the freshman. Hashtag it through the music, man. 2026 XXL freshman class still featuring. And soon, yeah, we see the mean tweets. And of course, I was laughing, by the way, at, and I don't know if it was a shot at Belly Gang Cushington, because Drewski brought out the white face again, man. And I'm like, all right, bro. I don't know why I thought Belly Gang was going to hit a cypher at the BET Awards. Crazy, right? If you haven't seen the skits, Drewski's a funny guy. But yo, the cypher that I'm looking forward to, that was a skit. But we got real rapping coming up from our 2026 XXL freshman class. So you get to see their skills on the fly, on the spot. And I'm telling you, this class, for my hip-hop fans, they're talented, man. Check out the full class, the full rock.

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1: 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High across any state lines. 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

through the grapevine. 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

0: 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You don't have to get out of the car, or sit in the car, I should say, and think, man, I can't get out. 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

0: J.O.B. riding around town or just kind of kicking back, man. And you got us in the headphones. 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Hey, thank you for listening to us. 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And hopefully you saw, and look, if you're streaming, you saw the information of the song come up already. We're featuring XXL Freshmen until you get to know them only through the music. So for all that debate, and we love it, that's a part of the freshman release. Anytime the cover comes out, I love the fact that you got a lot of people wondering why their favorite rapper didn't make the freshman class. Don't forget, we give you the chance to vote. The 10th spot for the XXL freshman class is always open for you to vote on who you think should be next. And shout out to Miles Minnick, man, because I don't know many other 10th spot recipients that have been doing the victory lap and taking advantage of the situation. Shout out to Miles Minnick. Shout out to all the freshmen. We got more freshman music coming up. And by the way, if you're like, what's freshman? What's this? 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Get familiar with the freshmen, and we'll get more familiar through the music coming up.
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5: 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That to your legs can't stand. 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

0: clap, let it clap. 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Shake that.
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1: Me like that. You know what I'm saying?
0: High freak with the word.
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0: baby, I'm tired.
1: Yes, indeed. Your Double XL freshman class, getting to know them through the music. And by the way, if you haven't checked out the freshman reading, they've seen your comments, by the way. And if you left a mean comment on one of these freshmen, they probably... Well, maybe they read it. Yeah, check it out right now, man. We got a lot of freshman content. Everybody is excited about this 2026 class. Hey, look, we got to wrap up in just a bit. It is Double XL Higher Level Radio, not done.

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1: Yeah, is it? Oh, that's your birthday month.
0: Birthday month, yes, Lord.
1: When's your birthday?
0: July 7th.
2: You want to pop bottles and stay on the couches?
0: If it's free.
1: Are you interested in going out or anything? You want me to tell some ladies to call you or DM you if they want to take you out for your birthday?
0: That wouldn't be no bad time.
3: I really like somebody to come over and massage you if you want to get a massage.
1: Massage you.
0: Nah, it'd be too many. They got Diddy like all that.
3: Now check it out, man. Wednesday, hump day. We are going to get you through all the industry gossip inside and out, inside of our hot topic.
0: Mm-hmm. Hey, when life get out here,

0: something and you haven't realized that you got to get some things off your chest, guess what? It's just time to let it go.
1: Let it go. And if your kids are killing your pockets like mine are, we got some assistance for you with the $1,000 minigame. 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

Klay Thompson had the nerve to call Meg Thee Stallion ghetto and loud. Brother, did you not know who you were signing up for or signing up with at the beginning of all this? No. Anyway, there she is having a motion party with Boss Man D-Lo. Hey, let's get into this before we bounce, man. One more request. You know we give you all the music we can. Let's take a quick run to Atlanta. Drizzy Drake.

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And that is it for us. Back at it again tomorrow. Crazy to think, halfway through the week already. So far, been a great beginning, start to the week. And if it hasn't been for you, I promise we got time to turn it around. We'll do it together. 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
0: On the couch with my favorite Santa. 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
1: First person shooter mode, we turning your song to a funeral. 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Yeah, them boys had it locked, but I knew the code. 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Yeah,

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1: JY, turn me up. Miami. That's for all my scammers and my kid money.

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I'm a bad bitch, he's a savage, no comparison here. 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I'm coming.

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1: Didi, you kind of got me in a little trouble and I need some advice on how to handle this situation with a friend of mine and his sister.
0: Oh, no.
2: Oh, oh, no.
1: Oh, God. Oh,
2: no.
1: Oh, God.
0: Okay.
2: All right, y'all. And I was cruising these streets, trending topic, these drones. Yep. I don't know what people think. Where are they from? Aliens? 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China?
0: Aliens.
2: Right here? U.S.?
0: Aliens!
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2: 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What's up? 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

0: 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Garfield Park in Burton Heights, we see you.
1: Yeah.

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Getting religious with it. Time crossing these state lines. 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

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Work on

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1: Dee Dee, you kind of got me in a little trouble and I need some advice on how to handle this situation with a friend of mine and his sister.
2: Oh, no.
0: Oh,
1: oh
0: no.
1: Oh, God. Oh, God.
3: Okay. All right, y'all. And I was cruising these streets, trending topic, these drones. Yep. I want to know what people think. Where are they from? Aliens? Russia? China?
0: Aliens.
3: Right here? U.S.?
0: Okay. Aliens.
4: All right. Well, no, I got that money for your pocket for the holidays with that $1,000 minigame.
0: All right. 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

0: Grand Rapids number one for hip hop. 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
1: Hi, good morning and welcome to the show. It's Dee Dee in the morning. It is Wednesday, July 1st, a brand new month, y'all.
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1: J. Cruz is with me, also Trey G and comedian J.J. Williamson.
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1: It is Wednesday, International Reggae Day.
4: Reggae Irie, what's that going?
1: International Reggae Day. You sound like Drake when he be trying it.
4: He does it really well.
1: He does, though. He does. Yeah. He does.
2: You sound Irish.
4: That's why.
1: Yeah. It's International Chicken Wing Day. Shouts out to you, Trey. Oh, no. You like chicken nuggets.
4: It was precious.
1: Wait, hold on a second. It's chicken nuggets, right?
2: You know damn well it ain't chicken nuggets. You gonna look me in my face. It's chicken strips.
4: I thought it was tenders.
1: Oh, tenders.
2: Same things. Chicken strips, chicken tender.
1: Well, then what's the difference in a nugget?
2: A nugget is a smaller cut.
4: And it's for children.
1: And it's for kids.
2: Yeah. I mean, it could be

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1: But honestly, it ain't nobody's business what's in my cup, what's in your cup, what's in their cup. It's your cup. Drink it. So whatever the hell was in my cup, the only reaction I did was got more popular, more successful, did a lot more things that I've ever done. I probably should pick that cup back up.
2: I'm sitting here looking at Keisha like, do you love me? Do you love me not?

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1: Good morning. It's Dee Dee in the Morning and J. Cruz, Trey, and JJ. It's time for us to play a game. It's time for our dope spelling bee.

0: F-F. E-E.
1: That is correct, JJ. On, that is correct. Okay. Good job, man. Damn. You know what?
2: It's good.
1: That sounds like
2: been
1: that
2: around.
1: Hurt.
2: Been
1: hold
2: around.
1: On a second. That sounds like that hurt you mentally, though.
0: Yeah, well, yeah, I need a garney right now.
3: He got 13 tries. Damn.
1: All right. All right. Here we go. Ready? Who can spell Hennessy?
0: Oh, come on. Duh. H-E-N-N-E-S-S-Y.
1: That is correct.
0: That's what I drink, baby. Yeah, no. Come on, now. Got a ball in my back pocket
1: and
0: now.
1: And final one. Winner takes all. Mm-hmm. Winner takes all. You ready? Algorithm. JJ?
2: I wrote my bill.
1: Oh, you
2: yeah,
1: go ahead. Okay, go ahead.
2: A L G O R I T H M.
1: That is correct, Jay Cruz.
0: Go ahead, Cruz. Right.
1: Jay Cruz. Jay Cruz.
4: Shout out.
1: That is over.
0: Yeah.
1: Winner took all.
0: Yeah.
1: Go ahead, Jay Cruz.
2: Thank you. Why aren't you clapping? Why aren't you clapping?
0: Say your speech.
1: By the way,
2: I want to thank
1: Cruz,
2: me.
1: Jay Cruz got two. Trey got one, and JJ had three.
0: Come on, man.
1: JJ, you did that.
0: The original winner is me.
1: That's pretty good. Come on. There it is. Your dope spelling bee for the culture, y'all. There it is.
3: Yeah, let's throw that one in the trash.
1: All right. Trey wants to throw it in the trash.
2: I like that game.
1: It's Dee Dee in the morning.
5: It's the noon.
0: You already know.
5: Dee Dee in the morning show.
0: Yeah, right here
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1: Good morning. It's Dee Dee in the morning, and I got to talk to everybody about our bills at home.
2: Yes.
1: Especially our utility bill, light bill, electric bill, whatever the hell you call it. What y'all call it today? What we call that bill?
2: A light bill. I think the electric bill, the energy bill, is just the light bill for me.
1: That's what it is.
2: It's the light bill.
1: Yeah. Light bill, energy bill.
2: Yeah, it's all in one, right?
1: Yeah. Guess what they said? And I know y'all's mamas, everybody's mom used to say, my mom used to always say this to me, turn them lights out.
3: Facts.
1: We got to turn all the lights out to conserve on energy.
3: Facts.
1: Yeah. Unplug that iron.
3: Mm-hmm.
1: Yep. Had to unplug the iron.
2: Yep.
1: Let me see, what else did my mother do? Stop opening and closing my refrigerator. You're letting the cold air out, she used to say.
2: Stop running in and out this house.
1: Stop running in and out. Close that door. Close that door.
4: Now that my son has a job, man, I tell him about the lights and unplugging things. If he don't do it, he got to give me
2: $5. Dang.
4: Yeah. He got to give me $5. Last week, he had to give me $85.
1: Damn, JJ. Jeez. Well, here's what they're saying. These are some items they say you should unplug to see a drastic change in your utility bill. They said chargers, phone, laptop, tablet, unplug your chargers.
2: Oh, really?
1: We didn't even think about that.
4: Really?
5: Because I've heard this study that says if it's plugged in or not, it doesn't really make a difference.
4: I don't think that makes a difference.
1: Here's what they said. Television, modern TVs, especially smart TVs, they say, take up a lot of your electric bill. Yeah.
2: Sometimes I feel like, too, if you have one of them old TVs, like one of them old plasmas or one of them old flat screens, it throw out a lot of heat and it make the room hot. So you got to be mindful of that.
1: Good point.
2: Yeah. You got to be mindful.
1: Here's another one. They said kitchen appliances. These are the items to unplug now. They said you can see a drastic change in your utility bill. Kitchen appliances.
2: This kind of like how they said if you drive with the AC

0: friends will come and get on their podcast.
1: Yeah,
0: and say,
1: yeah.
0: But also, I never understood this, how the artists get on podcasts first, but they make more money off radio.
1: Facts.
0: Y'all realize that? Yeah. When their songs are played on the radio, again, they make more money here than they do anywhere.
1: Insane, man. Right? Insane.
0: And then finally, did y'all hear what they're saying about the celebrities and who could run for president or something?
1: Speaking of rappers and celebrities, they caught up with people at the red carpet, I think, at the BET Awards, and they asked them, what hip-hop artists do you think could run for president? Some of the answers might surprise you.
2: Why?
3: 50 Cent.
2: Why?
3: We have a professional troller right now as president. Who's the next president that control black? I would say 50.
4: It's a tie for me between Jay-Z and Kendrick Lamar. To me, those are like the presidents of like cultures.
5: Jaden Smith, he do things for like for actual people, like the little homeless, the free food for the homeless.
6: Nas. They don't know how smart he is.
2: Yes.
6: He reads, I swear he reads like 10 books a week. I swear the boy is smart.
4: Endorsing Young Miami.
2: What?
4: I don't care, spend that. Spend that, rerun it, spend that. I'm gonna go with Megan.
7: Future. Any future though is cool. We all gonna have
2: APs. President?
7: Yes, we all gonna have APs. All the girls gonna be fly. They all gonna have Chanel's. Look, he giving out Chanel's as president.
0: No, and then we'll have a country of deadbeat dads.
1: That'll do future. Like
8: and all of them will be in the cabinet.
0: Right. Yeah.
1: You know who I'm gonna nominate? Boss Man D-Lo.
0: Oh, Lord.
1: Because you got the Republican Party, you got the Democratic Party, now you're going to have a motion party. It's a motion party you cannot get in.
9: There's only one person. There's only one person we could pick.
0: What?
9: It's Jay-Z.
1: Stop it. 50 Cent wasn't a bad option, though.
0: Vice president?
6: No.
9: Drake.
0: 50 too petty. 50 is too petty.
1: You think so?
0: Yeah, we got a petty one in the office. We can't do another one.
8: I ain't going to lie. I might mess around and vote for Plies.
0: Yeah, now Plies, maybe. Yeah, I can
8: I
0: see
8: don't
0: Plies.
8: Lie. I might mess with Plies,
9: or
8: man.
9: Or Jay-Z or Drake.
0: Yes.
8: Oh,
9: that's crazy.
0: Yes.
1: Baby making going to go up if you vote for Plies.
0: Yeah.
1: Yeah, baby making going to go up a little bit.
0: But I like what he has to say. He seems a little bit more, you're right, more reasonable than most.
1: Yeah.
0: All right, and that's crazy in this day and age.
1: You're going to have to deal with a lot of laughter.
0: Yeah. Sounding like Elmo. All right, listen, on the way, $1,000 for you next. It's Dee Dee in the morning.
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3: All righty, it is Wednesday, isn't it? Yeah, it's hump day, July 1st. Happy July 1st.
4: Hump, hump.
3: Guess what? Woo. We've been saying Happy New Year, and
4: Happy
3: it is New here
4: it
3: in
4: is
3: 6
4: here.
3: Months,
4: for
3: not
4: real.
3: Even. Trey G's here. He's here to tell us what's trending. What you got?
4: Hey, so Keke Palmer, hot off her BET Awards standing ovation that she received, she has now been appointed to the BET Board of Advisors, is what they are saying. They say a newly established Board of Advisors and strategic group created to help guide the network's future and intersection in media, culture, and community. She is now a part of that board.
5: Not she got the job after grabbing his mic.
4: I actually think she got the job before. Pause. Big no. Pause.
5: Yeah.
4: I think she got the job beforehand,
5: yeah.
4: But I think it's now just coming out kind of like media-wise.
3: That girl right there is just expanding and doing other stuff, and I love it. Shout out. I love that for Keke Palmer.
4: I think that's a good pairing, too, though.
3: Uh-huh. I do, too. Mm-hmm. I can see it.
4: Yeah.
3: All right, y'all. Listen, coming up, we got the five things you need to know to start your day. Next, it's Didi in the morning.
6: Even if I told you, still want to understand what happened. Rather be myself or people...

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1: All right, so good morning. It's Didi in the Morning, and welcome to the show. We are all here. Jay Cruz, also Trey G, and comedian JJ Williamson.
2: Uh-huh.
1: Hope everybody had a wonderful night, had wonderful dreams last night. Wonderful dreams.
2: Yeah, my dream wasn't too
1: bad. No, it wasn't good. Okay, fine. Mm-hmm. All right, let's get right into the five things you need to know to start your day.
3: Number one. The five things you need to know right now on Didi in the Morning.
1: First thing you need to know right now, anybody see this? That they said the Ford Motor Company has rehired human engineers after AI failed to match quality checks.
2: Damn.
1: Yep, Ford says it has hired back some more human engineers, all because of AI failed to match their skills and experience.
2: Oh, wow.
1: They said in a bid to reap the benefits of the tech, which developers claim can cut costs and boost productivity. Now they're saying, Ford said, wait a minute, not so fast.
4: I'm glad this happened.
1: And they rehired more than 300 veteran quality inspectors. Thank God. They hired them back in the last couple of months.
4: Thank God.
1: They said this, I don't know if y'all have paid attention, but they're saying that there's now starting to be a big blowback. Everybody's like, pushback from AI.
4: I'm going to be honest with you. You know, I'm pro technology, but you recently said something that has me convinced that they can slow down a little bit.
1: They have to.
4: They're moving a little bit too fast. I get it. It's amazing, but slow down.
1: People in the business, people who create AI are saying slow it down, y'all. This is a problem.
4: Stop releasing it so
2: fast. I think a lot of these companies, I get mixed messaging on what they're actually doing.
1: Mm. Right.
2: Like some people are saying, like, you know, they are pulling back and they are rehiring the workforce, but then others are saying they are like full investment, all steam ahead to AI.

0: sound better than the original.
1: Wait.
2: I know you playing.
0: She sounded amazing.
1: Okay, that's okay, but
2: she couldn't hold the notes.
3: Yeah, let me tell you something though. I love the fact that they will grab Jennifer Hudson for anybody that needs a big voice.
0: Come on.
3: It's either her or that growling chick, Christina Aguilera.
0: Not the growling chick.
3: Yeah, she always growls. She growls. You'd be like, and that's her way of putting soul into a song. If she growls, she thinks she put soul in it.
0: Shut up.
3: All right, hey, listen, those right there, you're fine. We need somebody to play our $1,000 minute game. You answer 10 questions correctly this morning. Win some cash, all right?
1: Hey.
3: 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Talk to Didi.
0: That's 833-825-5233.
3: It's Didi in the morning.
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1: Good morning. It's Didi in the morning, and Trey G, J. Cruz, and comedian J.J. Williamson. You know what? Trey said he wanted to talk about the common names. I don't think any of us have common names in here.
2: Well, Cruz does.
3: Yeah, yeah. Jermaine.
4: Yeah. Mine's pretty common.
3: Yeah. Jermaine Cruz.
1: Yeah.
3: Jermaine. We do have a David in the studio as well. I ain't think about that.
2: Yeah.
3: One of our producers.
2: Yeah.
3: Even though his hood name.
1: What is, I thought J. Cruz's, J stood for Jontavious.
3: Jontavious.
4: It does. Girl, stop telling people.
3: Jamarcus.
1: Jamarcus, yeah. John Quaidius.
4: It stands for Huang.
3: Jamarier.
1: Jamarier
3: Cruz.
1: I like Jamarier.
4: How you spell that?
2: Jontavious Cruz.
3: I think I went to school with somebody named Jamarier.
1: Oh, Lord.
4: Me?
3: Yeah. But I came across this list right on my timeline of the most common names in the United States. Like I said, I don't think nobody in

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0: 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One of the things I love the most about working for United Healthcare is that everybody matters. 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
1: All righty, so you guys already hear, I guess, your girl. Let's see, what's her name? Amber Rose. She just sat up there and said something about her kid, and take a listen at this.
2: And I never tell my kids they have to work 10 times harder because they're black.
1: Yeah.
2: You have to work just as hard as everyone else. And if you want to be better, you know, like let's say the NBA, for an example, if you want to be like a real all-star, yeah, you got to work harder.
1: Yeah.
2: But you have to work just as hard as everybody else. Your skin color in America is not going to stop you from being great. I ain't trying to hear none of that. We live in a free country. You can be whoever the fuck you want to be.
3: Mm. Can I flip this a little bit? So BET back in the day was having auditions for 106 and Park. Mm-hmm. And I tried out several times. I auditioned. And I always felt in my gut I wasn't dark enough to be one of the main hosts.
1: But then they go and get Roxy.
3: Right. So she's a female, though. Roxy's a little darker to me, though. She's a little darker to me.
1: No, I don't see it.
3: About the same? Yeah, I just, as a man, I feel like
1: Roxy is Hispanic, so.
3: I feel like they wanted, and I'm okay with it, they wanted a black man representing the show, and I wasn't black enough. Okay. So I feel like that got in my way a little bit.
1: Yeah.
4: Sure.
3: I mean, it happens.
1: All right, well, we want to know this. I think for

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1: All right, let me tell y'all something right now. Hi, good morning. We love you. How do y'all like that?
2: Yes, we do.
1: Yeah, I was trying to do a song. Hi, good morning. We love you.
2: Yes, we do.

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1: Every morning.
0: Okay. Hey, listen, let's get into our hot topics, though, y'all, because did y'all hear about the jealousy between Fat Joe and another rapper? Fat Joe is admitting that he's jealous, and I like this. A guy who admitted that he's gotten jealous. We got to tell you who he's jealous of. Here we go.
2: Situations get sticky.
3: It's getting sticky. Sticky. 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
0: 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We're powered by purpose. First, before we even get into what's going on with Fat Joe, did y'all see Joe Biden? Why they do this to Joe? They didn't prop Joe Biden up, got him out here talking crazy about Donald Trump. Y'all, please listen to him slur this near his way through this speech. Please listen.
4: It's not just his deliberate distortion and destruction of NATO, or the fact that he's diminished our standing in the eyes of the world more than any president in history has. It's not just his vanity projects, tearing down the east wing of the White House, making room for his ballroom, putting his name on a Kennedy Center, building an arch in his own honor, even hiring his own pool guy to fix the reflecting pool. What a loser. Reflecting pool reflects something even worse than the narcissism and incompetence at the core of this administration. It's the corruption. Corruption on a scale never seen before in American history in any administration.
0: All right. Well, y'all, he was saying some good things, wasn't he?
5: Joe started out shaky, but he finished coherent.
0: Yeah.
6: He's strong.
5: He started out slurring. Yeah. He finished coherent.
0: Yeah, all right. We did understand him a little bit more on the end. But at the beginning,
5: I was like, damn,
0: yeah.
5: Joe.
0: Yeah.
5: Joe, we didn't do
0: Joe
5: it.
0: Almost
5: Joe
0: almost sound like a little baby out there.
5: Stop.
7: Mrs. Trendsetter, whatever she's doing, I bite.
5: Joe, you did it.
0: Speaking of Joe's, let's talk about this one. Fat Joe out here admitting he's jealous.
8: Yeah, you know, guys don't like to admit to things, especially jealousy. Well, he's saying he's jealous of T.I.
9: You ever hear the story about how you took my poster off the wall in Atlantic Records?
10: Oh, hell no. What are you talking about?
9: No. For a couple of years, I had the biggest poster in the Atlantic Records, the giant size. And one day I came up in there and they took my shit out. And it was a T.I. poster. Mm. And they were like, yo, this is the young guy
10: new
9: right
10: now.
9: He's the biggest guy. Man, it hurt my ego like a motherfucker. And
10: bro,
9: I went up to walk in there, beat my chest. I had the biggest poster. They said, yo, it's a new guy. His name is T.I.
10: Hey, look, let me add on to the story. Okay, so Atlantic been great to me. I go to prison the second time. I'm coming out. I'm looking for that poster.
11: Yeah. It's with him.
10: It's Wiz Khalifa.
5: Party people. Not as Wiz Khalifa now. That's hilarious.
0: That is hilarious, though. Yeah. Damn.
5: You know what's crazy? I feel like at the BET Awards, I didn't see a lot of celebs in like the radio room. I didn't see a lot of like big name celebs in the radio room this year. It's because all of them have podcasts.
0: Yes.
5: It's because all the celebs seem like they are now podcasters.
0: Right.
5: Like,
0: and then their friends will come and get on their podcast.
5: Yeah.
0: And that's it.
5: Yeah.
0: But also, I never understood this, how the artists get on podcasts first, but they make more money off radio.
5: Facts.
0: Y'all realize that when their songs are played on the radio, again, they make more money here than they do anywhere.
5: Insane, man. Right? Insane.
0: And then finally, did y'all hear what they're saying about the celebrities and who could run for president or something?
5: Speaking of rappers and celebrities, they caught up with people at the red carpet, I think, at the BET Awards, and they asked them, what hip-hop artists do you think could run for president? Some of the answers might surprise you.
12: Plies.
13: 50 Cent.
12: Why?
13: We have a professional troller right now as president.
12: True.
13: Who's the next president that control black? I would say 50.
12: It's a tie for me between Jay-Z and Kendrick Lamar. To me, those are like the presidents of like cultures.
14: That Jaden Smith, he do things for like for actual people, like the little homeless, the free food for the homeless.
15: Nas. They don't know how smart he is.
12: Yes.
15: He reads, I swear he reads like 10 books a week. I swear the boy's smart.
12: Endorsing Young Miami.
16: What?
12: I don't care, spend that. Spend that, rerun it, spend that. I'm good with Megan.
17: Future. Any future that is cool. We all gonna have
12: APs. President?
17: Yes, we all gonna have APs. All the girls gonna be fly. They all gonna have Chanel's. Look, he giving out Chanel's as president.
0: No, and then we'll have a country of deadbeat dads.
5: That'll do future.
9: And all of them will be in the cabinet.
0: Right. Yeah.
5: You know who I'm gonna nominate? Boss Man D-Lo.
0: Oh, Lord.
5: Because you got the Republican Party, you got the Democratic Party, now you're going to have a motion party.
0: It's
5: a motion party you cannot get in.
8: There's only one person. There's only one person we could pick.
0: What?
8: It's Jay-Z.
5: Stop it. 50 Cent wasn't a bad option, though.
0: Vice president?
13: No.
8: Drake.
0: 50 too petty. 50 is too petty.
5: You think so?
0: Yeah, we got a petty one in.

0: office. We can't do another one.
1: I ain't gonna lie. I might mess around and vote for Plies.
0: Yeah, now Plies, yeah. Maybe. Yeah, I can see Plies.
1: I might mess with Plies, man.
2: Over Jay-Z or Drake.
0: Yes.
1: Yes.
2: Oh, that's crazy.
1: Yes. Your baby making gonna go up if you vote for Plies.
0: Yeah.
1: Your baby making gonna go up a little bit.
0: But I like what he has to say. He seems a little bit more, you're right, more reasonable than most.
1: Yeah.
0: All right, and that's crazy in this day and age.
1: You're gonna have to deal with a lot of laughter.
0: Yeah. Sounding like Elmo. All right, listen, on the way, $1,000 for you next. It's Dee Dee in the morning.
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10: Good morning, Dee Dee in the Morning. We're all here on a Wednesday hump day. But I need to find Trey G to find out what's trending with Trey.
11: Hey, Chris Brown, man. Chris Brown is in a little bit of hot water right now. You know, we talked about it earlier this week that Chris Brown was actually in court from one of his former employees suing him. She was attacked, they said, by his Caucasian shepherd, is what it is. Yeah, that's the actual name of it. Now he has to pay this woman, a former housekeeper, his $13 million after she won the dog attack lawsuit that she filed against him. Not only that, he also has to pay her sister $885,000 for emotional distress, and her husband, he was awarded $50,000 of Chris Brown's money. So,
10: $13 million, though?
11: $13 million altogether.
10: Man, I feel sorry for celebrity. You know how they always say that about more money, more problem? For real, for real.
11: And he said that he told her that the dog was not a friendly dog because he has stalker issues. She still kind of like went towards the dog or was in the area of the dog.
10: Well, then that's on you.
12: Because you think you're the dog whisperer.
13: Hey, can we talk about naming that dog Caucasian? What?
11: Well, so that's his actual breed.
13: That's what I mean.
11: His name is Hades.
14: His name is what?
13: God of War.
11: His name is Hades.
13: Hades.
10: All right. She should have stayed away from him.
11: Yeah.
10: I had a brother. My brother, he had a dog named Scarface. One was named Gat.
13: Come on now.
10: I never went near him.
13: I'm not petting killer.
10: Yeah, Chaos. Yeah.
11: I ain't messing with King.
10: Yeah, certain names you don't play with when the dog is named that. And that dog was named what again? Hades?
11: Hades.
10: Yeah, girl, that was on you. The dog's name wasn't, come here, Fluffy.
11: No, for real, though.
10: Peaceful. Yeah. Come here, Peaceful.
11: Gat and Chaos.
14: Hey, Peaches.
10: Yeah, you went towards Hades. All right. Hey, listen, coming up, $1,000 is yours right now. Answer 10 questions correctly in our $1,000 minute game at 833. Talk to Dee Dee.
14: That's 833-825-5233.
10: It's Dee Dee in the Morning.
9: 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And we are on now on Grand Rapids, number one for hip-hop, all day while you work with Joe E. later this morning on Magic 104.9.

0: JJ on there. How many times, Bruce?
1: Seven.
0: Seven times you've been arrested. God,
2: wow. When you actually had handcuffs on you?
3: Mm-hmm.
2: Oh, wow.
4: Criminal.
0: I was just getting ready to say, clearly we didn't do no background checks.
2: Background checks.
1: Real talk, I almost didn't get my first job in radio because of my background.
0: How'd you get into the White House? You've been arrested seven
2: for
0: times.
2: For real?
1: Crimes weren't that serious.
0: I can't believe it. Remember that time we got invited?
1: I mean, the one they treated like a criminal.
2: Hey, they must have run your stuff.
0: I know. Trey, hey. Any arrests?
4: I mean, I ain't never been arrested, but I done been handcuffed a couple times.
2: Oh. Hey! I'm so scared of that, dog. Man, I'm scared of that.
0: All right, how many of you guys made out in public?
2: Oh.
0: You was kissing all day.
2: Yeah. I'm going to say about six times.
0: You've been out in public just all in.
2: Man, all in.
0: All right, what about you, Trey?
4: Yeah, I'll probably say about five plus.
0: Five? Okay, yeah, what about you?
1: Plus. How could you keep track of kissing in public? I don't know.
0: I can because I don't billion? Do it much. A billion.
1: I mean, you don't kiss your mate in public.
0: No, we don't make out and be doing all of that in public.
1: Yeah,
0: I'm not,
1: we doing
0: all, I'm not a, you know, a PDA
1: a public,
0: person.
1: Yeah, public,
0: I'm not a PDA.
1: I'm going to say above 20.
0: Damn, this dude here is excelling right now.
4: Not excelling.
1: I just do a lot. Everything.
2: Can I add a question?
4: Not excelling.
2: How many times have you made out in the back seat of a car?
0: Oh, I've done it once.
4: Man, in the back seat?
2: Backseat?
0: I did once.
2: I'm going to say about seven times for me.
0: Damn.
4: In the backseat.
2: Back
4: yeah, man, I'll be in the front with it.
1: Do you know how many girls I kissed in the backseat of a car? These questions are crazy.
0: All right, the final one. How many won something gambling?
2: Oh, me. Hell,
4: something
2: gambling?
0: Yeah.
2: Gambling? Casino? Mm-hmm. Yes.
0: How many times?
4: We went in a casino.
2: Oh, man, I won at least about 15 times.
0: Okay.
2: Or more.
0: And you weren't in a casino?
4: Yeah, we went in a casino when I was gambling. But, yeah, I don't want some before.
0: All right. These guys. Okay.
2: Yeah.
0: I can't take it. I can't even add up all you criminal numbers.
2: But sometimes, you just had to look at who you
0: Jay
2: think
0: Cruz,
2: won.
0: He excelled in this.
4: Cruz yeah. was
0: he excelled. Yeah. Congratulations.
2: And he embellished.
1: This wasn't a game. This was crazy.
0: It's your real life. You're like, it ain't a game. It's my life.
2: It's my life. Why do you think I call it cruising the streets?
0: Okay. I talk to Dee Dee in the morning.
2: Check out our pictures and videos now.
5: Yeah. Check me out. 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
1: Okay, guys, we need to have a conversation about Soulja Boy. Hey, good morning. It's Didi in the morning. Jay Cruz is here. Trey G and comedian JJ Williams. So did anybody see what Soulja Boy now is saying? They said Soulja Boy is floating the idea of starting his own award show.
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3: 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Mm-hmm. The Tonys and Soulja Boy Awards.

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4: All right, we are done, but what did we learn today? JJ, you remember anything?
5: I do, man. I learned that LeBron James has officially departed from the Lakers and looking for a new team. Who will he go to?
4: Whose jersey do I have to buy now?
5: Yeah. Got burned of them.
4: I know. I then went through the league following this man. Yeah.
5: You got 13 LeBron James jerseys.
4: Yeah. Let me see. Cruz, what you remember?
6: So we learned that Jennifer Lopez is arguing why breakups are not a sign of failure, but she failed to make that argument.
4: If you ask me. What about you, Trey?
7: We also learned that Young Miami, she is facing a lot of criticism on social media for her past support of Diddy, but she's also supporting Carmelo Anthony at the same time as well.
4: Yep, we also learned, everybody, the power grid on the East Coast, they're saying, you got to be worried about it because it's reached capacity. We learned about that. And then we also learned all about the fact that Chris Brown owes $13 million to the woman who worked for him who got bit by his dog.
7: Damn. Hades.
4: He owes her $13 million. All right, listen, tomorrow on the show, get ready. We got a dope discussion for you. We got cash with our $1,000 minute game, laughs, hot topics, and more. So make sure you meet us right back here on Diddy in the Morning. All right, so it's Diddy in the Morning. Listen up, fam. We're done. We're out. Joey Etch, he's got the daily grind to get you through your day playing Grand Rapids hip-hop on Magic 104.9.

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0: Kehlani still riding high off her major showing at the BET Awards. Fire performance, a huge win for Best Female R&B Artist. 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Dochi and SZA with Ready or Not. Come on, son.
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0: Are you interested in going out or anything? 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
1: 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See?
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0: Massage you.
1: Nah, it'd be too many. 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
3: 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We are going to get you through all the industry gossip inside and out inside of our hot topic. Mm-hmm.
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Joey Etch on your daily grind. Chris Breezy right there, who is trending all over the place after those first few stadium shows out there on the road with Usher. That whole handcuff situation, good grief. Not exactly safe for work.

0: but you can peep the video clips at XXL on Instagram. 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

clap, let it clap. 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

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It is the Daily Grind. I'm Joey Etch. The award-winning record from Kehlani right there out to my girl Aaliyah. And if there's a track you need me to throw down for you, just holler at me right there in the Free Station app. Also gearing up for the big 4th of July throwback weekend. That kicks off tomorrow afternoon. So hit the DMs for that too, all right?

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Joe Itch here inside of the Daily Grind. Fam, listen, I could tell you firsthand, there is nothing quite like summertime in Chicago. If you know, you know. And if you don't know, we want to send you there to find out for yourself, all right? 4 days at Lollapalooza. The contest is live.

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1: Where you at?
0: At the house with it, watching Santa's.
1: Who you with?
0: On the couch with my favorite Santa. I was about to, but you convinced us. Should I decorate her walls or log off to Pinterest? Never too late to meditate on emotional attachments.

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Staying steady on the daily grind. I'm Joey Etch. Yo, hit my DMs on the check-in. I want to know what type of wins you've been racking up this week. And if you haven't been winning quite like that, got plenty of time to turn it all around before the 4th, you know? Oh, and we're cooking up something special for the holiday, by the way. More on that next.

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Drewski said what we have all been thinking for the last 4 to 6 months. Yeah, man. Thank you, Drewski, for saying it. We'll get to that audio tonight on the show. It's XXL Higher Level Radio.

0: Inside of your daily grind, Joey Etch here. Hella jazzed to be quickly approaching the 4th of July. Truly one of my favorite holidays. And this year, for America 250, we're doing it big up here. Maybe not quite taking it 250 years back. Thank God for that. But we are taking it back with the back-in-the-day holiday weekend. Thursday afternoon, right at 3 p.m., we're going to be fueling your barbecues and your turn-ups with classic hip-hop and R&B throwbacks from all the eras. 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Joey Etch back on the other side with all the heat. 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
1: Are you interested in going out or anything? You want me to tell some ladies to call you or DM you if they want to take you out for your birthday?
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3: Mm-hmm. I don't really like somebody to come over and massage you if you want to get
1: massage you.
0: Nah, it'd be too many. Nah, you they got Diddy like all that.
3: Hey, now check it out, man. Wednesday, hump day. We are going to get you through all the industry gossip inside and out inside of our hot topic. Mm-hmm.
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Hellcat, this a SRT. Pull up G-Wag 63, make a 55 day T. He want a menage with a new body. Man, you can't f*** with me, cause I came from the bottom, from the fence to the chopper, bro. Ain't saying a

0: 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Back to it on the Daily Grind with Cardi B, who, ironically enough, is asking her fans to, quote, not bully Bia just 2 days after performing a Bia diss track live at the BET Awards. 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
1: I used to think about immature things. 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

No yoga mat, check. 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They check. They check. 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

0: 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Hey, Janice, you know what to do. Joey Edge on the Daily Grind. And fam, please tell me you saw the news that Drake is about to be hosting, quote, Janice apology parties in Toronto, New York, Miami, Houston, and LA. And the only way to get into these spots is if you have a government-issued ID that proves your name is Janice. This man, Drake, is a wild boy for real.
1: I'm counting my bullets, I'm loading my clips, I'm writing down names, I'm making a list, I'm checking it twice and I'm getting them hit. The real ones been dying, the fake ones is lit. The game is off balance, I'm back on my sh- The Bentley is dirty, my sneakers is dirty, but that's how I like it, you all on my...

Didi in the Morning and Grand Rapids Hip Hop on Magic 104.9. Shebang! One of many, many hits off Drake's Iceman era, man, I'll tell you that. And I love saying that word, shebang, but not as much as these celebrities love doing the TikTok challenge for that one word. 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

We had you up here doing the thing while you do your thing. And all right, so last month, just for rocking with us, you know, our homegirl Victoria got all hooked up to get flown out to New Orleans with her fiance to see Bruno Mars live in the Big Easy. But now it's a new season and it's summer send-off time. Listen, I can tell you right now, nothing is quite like Chicago in the summertime. If you know, you know. And if you don't know, it's time to get familiar because we want to fly you and your ride or die out to Chicago to spend 4 days at the world-famous Lollapalooza Festival. Airfare for two, hotel stay, and tickets to turn up with the likes of Leon Thomas, Lil Uzi Vert,

0: Lips, Mustard, The Chainsmokers, Olivia Dean, and just dozens more of the hottest names in music. 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

0: one person. That's and I want that one person to be in love with me.
1: Don't let y'all mess around. Break up, now you can't eat.
0: Yeah.
1: Boy, you can't sleep. You're crying.
0: I'm about to say, in love and have you in the middle of your closet, in the dark, crying. Holding yourself.
1: In the fetus position.
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0: He meant fetal.
3: He's all right. You said fetus.
1: That's why I'm not in love with none of y'all.
3: We love you, though.
0: Hey, listen, it's no longer called Thursday. Now we calling it NPT, right? AKA No Politics Thursday.
1: Come on now.
0: You know, we're going to try our best to stay away from politics, but we're going to give you the latest in news, industry gossip, and our hot topics.
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Joey here. It's the Daily Grind coming through now with Glorilla, who just dropped that new track with Pooh Shiesty, even though he's down bad. Yeah, I want to know what you think of that whole Shiesty situation, by the way. Hit my

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0: Grand Rapids, number one for hip hop, Magic 104.9. Young Miami on this daily grind. And according to Miami herself, Drizzy Drake left her on red. She's not sweating it, though. It is a funny story. Peep that video at XXL on Instagram.
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Joey Etch, it is the Daily Grind. And if you're just coming through today, hit my DMs on that station app. I want to know how you're getting it in for the holiday week. I'm taking requests for the 4th of July throwback weekend, too. That party pops off right here tomorrow at 3 p.m.

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Joey Edge here. It's a holiday week. We're cruising now. And listen, before we get a crop of new music tomorrow night, we got to talk about the best bangers to drop over this past.

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0: 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I was about to, but you convinced us. Should I decorate her walls or log off to Pinterest? 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

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All right, Young Miami, spin that. Not steal that. We can't put this on Young Miami. One of the wildest viral stories, and I'm telling y'all, man, clout is the devil. It'll get you every time. An insane story that I'm almost ashamed to tell, but it's kind of funny, so I can't wait. XXL Higher Level Radio tonight.

0: Drizzy Drake, too hard for the radio, but we're dropping it on you anyway. Fam, Drake, multiple smash hits already here in the summer of 2026, but the entire rap game is not far behind. These hits just keep coming this year. Case in point, our list of the best new songs of the week, speaking of radio hits. That's exactly what my guy Future's about to have with his new single, very appropriately titled Radio. But that track is super dope. Shout out to Pluto. We talked about the Glorilla and Pooh Shiesty song earlier, that for sure made the cut this week. And then for me personally, that new T.I. track with T-Pain, Jeezy, and 2 Chainz has been on repeat for days. That one's called Dope Boy Academy. But yo, that's what I'm on this week. Do yourself a favor, check for those and the entire breakdown of the best new songs. 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

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It is the Daily Grind. I'm Joey Etch. Listen, I know it's a little early on a Wednesday to turn all the way up like that, but it is a holiday week. So I guess if Rihanna says pour it up,

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See you at the bar, you was hardly talking. That's when I knew that your heart was scarring. Friends to lovers need a part to star in. Like, wait, babe, let me

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0: It's Dee Dee in the morning. And if you missed the show...
1: 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That's and I want that one person to be in love with me.
2: Don't let y'all mess around and break up. 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
1: Yeah.
2: Boy, you can't sleep. You're crying.
1: I'm about to say, in love and have you in the middle of your closet, in the dark, crying. Holding yourself.
2: In the fetus position.
0: In a fetal position?
1: He meant fetus.
3: He's all right. You said fetus.
2: That's why I'm not in love with none of y'all.
3: We love you, though.
1: Hey, listen. It's no longer called Thursday. Now we calling it NPT. What? AKA No Politics Thursday.
2: Come on now.
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3: I like it. 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And we got psychic Kim Allen on the show. You better tap in.
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2: Calm down for a minute, but honestly, it ain't nobody's business what's in my cup, what's in your cup, what's in their cup. 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Drink it. 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I probably should pick that cup back up.
3: 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Do you love me not?

0: 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This 1915 law, meant to control rodents, was finally repealed after 85 years, deemed outdated and impractical for local government offices. Grand Rapids number one for hip-hop. 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

Yo, you've got Grand Rapids hip hop and R&B at a higher level. 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Drewski said what we have all been thinking for the last 4 to 6 months. Yeah, man. Thank you, Drewski, for saying it. We'll get to that audio tonight on the show. It's Double XL Higher Level Radio.

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She did well, had no idea. Thought she was on the shelf, IKEA. Put a stalk like that when I see her. Please, don't nobody wanna be her. Cheap looking, weak looking.

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1: 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And I want that one person to be in love with me.
2: Don't let y'all mess around and break up. Now you can't eat.
1: Yeah.
2: Boy, you can't sleep. You're crying.
1: I'm about to say, in love and have you in the middle of your closet in the dark crying. Holding yourself.
2: In the fetus position.
0: In a fetal position?
1: He meant fetal.
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2: That's why I'm not in love with none of y'all.
3: We love you, though.
1: Hey, listen, it's no longer called Thursday. Now we calling it NPT, right? AKA No Politics Thursday.
2: Come on now.
1: You know, we're going to try our best to stay away from politics, but we're going to give you the latest in news, industry gossip, and our hot topics.
3: I like it. 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And we got psychic Kim Allen on the show. You better tap in.
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0: 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If you're an

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1: Back with the remix. These boys are my sons like Phoenix. 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When it's done, I'ma fill up arenas. Ooh, like Gilbert Arenas.

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I got options, I can pass that test like Stockton. 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
0: 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AKA No Politics Thursday.
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Not Steve.

0: It's Dee Dee in the Morning. And if you missed the show...
1: 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And I want that one person to be in love with me.
2: Don't let y'all mess around. Break up. Now you can't eat. Yeah. Boy, you can't sleep. You're crying.
1: I'm about to say, in love will have you in the middle of your closet, in the dark, crying. Holding yourself.
2: In the fetus position.
0: In a fetal position?
1: He meant fetal.
3: 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You said fetus.
2: That's why I'm not in love with none of y'all.
4: We like you, though.
1: Hey, listen. It's no longer called Thursday. Now we calling it NPT. What? AKA No Politics Thursday.
2: Come on now.
1: You know, we're going to try our best to stay away from politics, but we're going to give you the latest in news, industry gossip, and our hot topics.
4: I like it. I like it. And we got psychic Kim Allen on the show. You better tap, tap in.
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3: 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Sounds ridiculous, right? 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

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What up, DJ Digital? In it to win it tonight, man. Yo, we're halfway through the week. You ready to do this? Let's get it in. We got a lot to get to. Bangers, so much more. We call it hip hop on a higher level. 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
1: Jay White, turn me up. 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That's for all my scammers and my kid money.

Sell Higher Level Radio. Whenever Young Miami said to spend that, she didn't say to steal that. You got to pay attention to the lyrics. Well, these women didn't understand it. We get to that story after this.

0: Double XL Higher Level Radio rolling tonight, man. It's so hot during the summer that it's hot at night. That's how you know we're in summer, when it's hot at night. But you know what? We wouldn't have it any other way. Summer moving right now. By the way, Song of the Summer by somebody not named Aubrey might be Young Miami, Spin That. But yo, when Young Miami said to spin that, I don't think she meant this.
1: Janice Downs, a.k.a. Janice Smith, a.k.a. Punchy, is back in jail after just getting released from prison in January. Bellevue police say one of their best clues came from a TikTok video made to Young Miami's viral song, Spin That, about boosting and scamming.
2: Where y'all at? Stuffing that y'all bag. Just a flip it, pop some tags.
1: Bellevue police say this video shows Janice Wiley holding two stolen Louis Vuitton purses. It was posted 5 days after detectives say her daughter, Janice Downs, and an unidentified suspect stole the bags worth more than $7,000 from Nordstrom in downtown Seattle. And 2 days after Downs showed the purses on her Instagram account.
0: Look, man, art imitating life, life imitating art, but Young Miami didn't say to imitate what she was talking about on that record, man. I can't put this on Young Miami. I can't put this on Young Miami. I am 100% putting this on anybody. I think it's just the cloud. It's the cloud. This is how people get caught. Blame it on the cloud. This is crazy. This is insane. Again, spin that. Don't steal that. That's your message for today. All right, we got a lot to get to. Double XL Higher Level Radio. 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

0: 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It is DJ Digital, and I am not kidding. If you want to head to Chicago, Lollapalooza, we got the hookup, man. Check it out right now. 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Now, I'm opening up my XXL app because, of course, you know I got it. By the way, you can hit me up, drop requests. You can stream us on the go wherever you are. 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Boom. There it is. Pops up. You see the XXL, just like you see on the magazine. All right, man. Look, ask app not to track. Yes, I always do that, man. Not trying to have people tracking my steps right now. Yeah, you can check out Big Winning right now if you want in. Two tickets to Lollapalooza. That's going to be July 30th through August 2nd. Chicago's Grant Park is the location. So imagine you, a friend, a boo, a bestie, whoever, in the Shy. Round trip airfare, we got you. A four-night hotel stay, because baby, this is Lollapalooza. How do you enter? It's easy, man. 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It is a summer send-off. 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And artists, I'm talking about, man, you've got Lil Uzi Vert. I mean, you got the Clips. The list goes on and on. 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
1: 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A.K.A. No Politics Thursday. 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

0: 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Wanna f JT?
1: They do.
0: Hellcat, this a SRT. Pull up G Wags, he's three.
1: Ow.
0: Make a 55 day T. He want a menage with a new body.
1: Ow.
0: Man, you can't f with me, cause I came from the bottom, from the fence to the chopper, bro.
1: Yeah.
0: Ain't saying a thing, period.
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